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0: 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I am the spirit in the earth.
1: The voice of the earth is my voice.